Music. 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Ibiza. 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Motivation of movement.

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0: Bushtracker Singers habe ich jetzt am Plattenteller mit Tie Me Kangaroo Down Sport.
1: There's an old Australian stockman lying, dying. And he gets himself up on one elbow. He turns to his mates who are gathered round and he says,

a didgeridoo blue. Play a didgeridoo. Or keep playing till I shoot through blue.

I find myself alone when each day is through. Yes, I'll admit that I'm a fool for you. Because you're mine, I walk the line.